0: I see a switchblade mobile. Hey, I said, put the thing back. Switchblade. 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
2: Love it, Harry. Make sure you kiss it for you for me too. No, that's fine. Hey, phone, you're fine.
0: Now, who that said that? Who that said that need to raise my voice and noise?
3: Yes, it's always for a good reason when I talk to the governor. Just checking to make sure everything's all right. Sounding good coming down here on Grandma's Condition Hill in the middle of the Rudolph Hog Yards. Hey, 411 on Bass Street. Trying to return.
0: Basically,
3: 411,
0: Sonny, I'm at a 24-7 switchblade. Holiday Way, switchblade in the Mobile, westbound, come down.
3: Yes, that's what our heat index was. It wasn't that high. But that was our heat index down here. All right, Captain, I heard it over the moon out there trying to show his backside. So I'm 24-7.
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0: My head is real, and my conversation took.
3: No pain, no strength. I'll be running the QTA's host for the weekend. The governor, lawman, my sweet thing is calling. I'm through the 21.
4: I'm trying to get out of Switchblade's way. He out there doing a 6-9 in the Mobile. Hey, Peacemaker, I'm trying to get out of Switchblade's way. He out there doing the 6-9 in the Mobile. I'm finna go, Peacemaker, Black Rooster, 10-7.
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0: to the state way. Governor Lawman busted. 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
1: Outside the Carolinas, 411, break, break, break. Guys, I gave you a shout just a minute ago and I don't think I could get in your radio. Good evening to you, Black Ice, and welcome to the weekend. Black Ice, Eagle, South Side of the Carolinas, rocking on the mail.
0: 411, like you, me too.
1: Been tough in my radio, but I did hear you come in there. Ain't no doubt about it. Black Ice, Eagle, South Side, the Carolinas, with the Independent Day wave is rocking on the mail.
2: I got this Willie Jane made mobile laid down. 411 train mobile getting down.
0: What's going on, Silver 2? I don't know if 411 key right there, but I'm looking at Illinois. Be careful, man.
2: Here's the time, Silver 2, no ranger.
0: Oh, man, Bass Reed's trying to return.
1: Well, Black Eyes, I don't get this thing going to work with us, man. It don't look like Mama going to let us talk today. That's the way it looks. Black Eyes, Eagle, South Side of the East Carolinas. I'm in the clear.
0: Yeah, right. I got fire. I got fire. Now we ease back and let the man play on. Super 2. Call me Bass Reed.
3: Are you there? 415-411. Independence Day Way to your Black Rooster back in this corner. 411, Black Rooster.
4: Okay, sir. 5101, cause if he on his mobile, I ain't gonna kill his mobile. But if that cat make it over that little peanut base station, that cat, I'm gonna make that cat make it do something bad. I'm gonna make him go grab a chair. Down in the corner.
3: No Roger on the governor. No Roger on the governor. Black Rooster in the mag is moving on.
4: Check him. The law man in the yard getting on now.
5: Shoes, old traffic control in the backwoods working this little bitty driver. Whoop, there it is.
4: Click, click, click. 5101. Okay, well, I ain't gonna be so mean on him. But, you know, that cat make it, he know he ain't supposed to talk with it when the boss is in town. But now, that
6: man, I ain't got no warrants, Scott, so the cars is good, man.
3: Jumping up and down. We gonna get it out of here, man. I just want to move and groove just a little bit to say hello to Independence Day Way. Once again, jumping up and down, Black Rooster and Magnolia. I just left the deal. It's right by
7: 8101, Mr. Stonebank in Alabama, stand by.
3: A switchblade in the mobile, and I'm not gonna move. Hello, jumping up and down, Black Rooster on the driver, Black Bay.
5: We're just saying, whoop, there you are. Put
8: it out
5: up there in the water cage.
8: Yeah, 410, man. I must be still looking in the Buckeye. I was in Chicago. I slid over in Maryland, but I think I'm stuck in the Buckeye. I had to ease out from this guy, but if I keep getting jumping up and down, I'll get home.
4: Hello, Mr. Jumping Up and Down, Question Mark, brother.
3: Hey, Jumping Up, exactly what you're doing. Exactly what you're doing, Jumping Up.
4: Mississippi might want to. sir. Oh, Mr. 2B, question mark, the boss of Mississippi is gone.
8: Okay. Let you say something. I want to see about what you said. Do not jump your old ass in the waterfall to slip and fall.
9: Take it to the same as the camera.
8: I guess you aren't kidding, man, because my ass four.
4: You see what you want to do, Reggie? You just want to say hello and happy 4th of July. Hey, Reggie. You did what you wanted to do. Happy 4th of July to you right back, Mr. Reggie Harris, on the ball from Mississippi. My
10: twins out there in the garage. I got the twins. I got the 102. I had the 901, 902. Bama, the
4: 82. Hey, Reggie, step out the mobile. I'm just about to pull it up and no get out, y'all. Take care. 411,
8: switch
4: break, got to step out the mobile. Bye-bye.
8: Hey, Reggie Hammond, God bless you. God keep you.
4: Call me. I forgot. I'm on that.
8: Did you call me?
4: Reggie Hammond.
8: I know you're a beggar, beggar.
4: Oh, expand. Hey, I'm going to stop saying that on this little bit of station. Somebody's here made me eat those words up. But, Reggie, I'm on a little bit of station with a whole
8: me, he won't get it back, and he sure didn't get it back. Hello, Too Big, Black Rooster, right back.

0: 81, just don't belong to me. Tell that cat man, a black rooster, shut his mouth and get back in that car. Reggie Hammond, Black Rooster, and Magnolia, Bagger Bagger.
1: Nobody ain't no song, my brother. Yeah, I'm just sitting back doing a little chilling, man. What I need a little benefit to some,
0: I don't want no back out.
1: Tell me, get him,

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1: All right, CB in front of us, 780 sir.
0: Somebody shot at me, but 81 and Ridge Hammer got me here, so I'm gonna get out of here for a while. I'm pissed up.
2: Well, 81, with number 9 Holiday Wave, get down.
1: All right, too big, I guarantee to you, old Buff still on the key. Man, I tell you what, that guy making brother, Black Rooster ain't got a chance. You know, Black Rooster is one of the biggest mud ducks in Mississippi. Hey, too big, Black Rooster is one of the biggest mud
3: ducks. 011, Black Rooster, Black Rooster.
1: Shut these scrubbers down, man. Don't feed the farm. I'll be back in about 20 minutes. The law man shut this my ship down. I'll be back. Hey, too big. Tell him.
3: I'm gonna lag it on down. Like I said, I'm gonna let him talk.
1: Black Rooster cannot talk unless
3: he tell him nothing
1: about things in Mississippi. Question mark. A lot of things out here. Hey, too big. Question mark. Nobody. Down below it. Tell that fucking Black Rooster to look down the ground and pick his lips up. Hey, too big. Tell Black Rooster to look down the ground and pick up his cat making lips before the buzzers get him.
3: I'm gonna let them boys wear that butt whooping to Joliet. I'm gonna let them wear that butt whooping to Joliet. Hey, Red to Heaven, I'll see you Thursday in Joliet, Black Rooster 10-7.
1: Hey, Reggie Hammond, tell that cat-making Black Rooster, that question mark, to get his butt back in that corner and put his thumb back in his mouth. Tell him to get his butt back in that chair, sit in that corner, and put his thumb back in his mouth. Hey, Reggie, question mark, brother.
3: Tell them all, tell them.
1: Say, question mark, I'm gonna stand by and let you mud duck solid. Get in your
3: and let them know how to run things down here. Hey, Reggie, how to run things down here, and when I'm in Chicago, how to run things up there too. Tell me later, Mr. Reggie Hammond. Question mark, will see no more. Bye-bye.
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3: Sweeping the street with that sneaky feet. Hey, Reggie, you are sweeping the street with that bad sneaky feet.

0: party, Reggie. Tell old Pete Hummel to write back for me. Long time friend. Tell old Pete Hummel to write back and tell him a well done job for you. Tell that cat nigga Sneaky Pete Hummel to write back and tell him a well done job for you. Hey, Mr. Reggie, have a question, my Will. Key no more. I am 10-7 now. That's a bad 16-year-old Pete. That's a bad 16-year-old Pete. Man, you'd be surprised how many cat niggas out here get up off that cat nigga mall. But that's a bad 16-year-old Pete. No doubt about it. I ain't gonna keep no more. I promise you, 10-7 now. This mic no more. I won't let all these mustards go. I'm gonna let them go. Hey, Reggie, the boss of Mississippi, Louisiana, Arkansas, Tennessee. I am 10-7 now. Click.
1: 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They should know there's a shark in the water. Joey, baby shark, I don't relax.
2: Hey, Zoff. Hey, 411, Dr. 444 in the man. 411, Dr. 444. Hey, fellas, then make a man.
0: Click. Reggie, I keep no more. I promise you, I'm 10-7 now. I won't be back. Watch my back. Watch my back. Don't let the mud dust roll over his side. Cause the green light is on, and the boss of all them states I just named is gone. I'm 10-7. I'm gonna walk out the door.
3: one doctor down here in the sand pile. I see you. Working this 1977 double E. I see you.

0: Hey, Reggie, I'm gonna repeat out something. I'll tell you again, nothing but a lie. Nothing but a lie. Nothing but a lie. Hey, Reggie Hammond, talk to your radio. It'll talk right back to you. Reggie Hammond, Black Rooster.
1: Sam Powell, that's double E. He's in 101 double E.
2: I still couldn't make out nothing.
3: Hey, Mr. Warren, look, clean up my radio so I can hear what you're saying, baby.
1: No, that thing was, this thing was a basket case, man.
0: You know what, Black Rooster, you don't know when he's going to 10-7. Black Rooster had a bigger role, and he would be a bigger fool. Hey, Randy, he don't know he got mad, he grew up. Hey, Randy, have a man, he's going to keep the cool song back.
1: 1977, Yaesu 101 double E, I'll see
0: you. Now, who are you talking with, Dora?
3: Hey, John, who are the ones?
0: Right.

0: wait a minute now, hold on a minute.
1: You gonna put his teeth out of him? He's sticking with him. Yeah, Bobby Bay.
2: Put his name in the Hall of Fame. Put his name in the Hall of Fame. Street player, deuce and a quarter with the wave. Jumping up and down before you go to yourself with old Big Johnson up here to touch him. All right, let me get on out there, man. I'm just out here messing around. Let me get my little Honda Watts out of here, Mr. Deuce. Let me see you there.
3: You got a
2: dog,
3: Big Johnson. Come on down.
4: Hey, 24-7, Mr. B said you plug in my ears.

0: starts to jump it up and down. 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You
1: see, I got a three player, below one.
2: Can't make him tilt, got him.
1: You're tagging him.
2: Hey, he's on the ball. Hold on,
1: turn him. Three
2: moving and moving. Hold on, and down, running him. Down.
1: Hammond, I ain't know you heard my radio, man.
3: Hey, Mr. Hammond, happy birthday.
1: I ain't know you heard my duck looking radio, man. Mr. B, New Orleans, on the modulator, right back.
0: Good afternoon, Trooper 2. Good afternoon, Trooper 2, uptown, Illinois. Big Johnson with a good afternoon, right back, my brother. And I'll wish you
1: a... And our ears is back.
0: Stop sign.
1: Well, in the lower point with the wave, I'm going on, I see ya.
4: Tell him Mr. B said hello and good evening.
1: Hey, Reggie Hammond, Mr. B said, tell him I said hello and good evening. Take care, Mr. Reggie Hammond.
4: Mr. B,
1: hey, y'all better haul the waters out here, Pocket Tire. I'm gonna go out the way, 4th of July wave. Hey, change your deuce with the wave getting down.
0: If the good Lord said above, up above, said it same. No doubt. Trooper 2.
5: I'm right above 281. I'm winding my house towards you. I should be on you right there. I was looking down there in the blue waters. Hello, jumping up and down 281 by your country car.
1: 10 Roger, right on, Reggie. I'm gonna ease on out that boy away, man. I just wanted to say good evening. And hello, howdy duty. It's been a month of Sunday. Take care, Reggie Hammond, Mr. B, Swamp Lane.
0: I'm gonna get on out your way.
5: Down
0: 281,
5: right back.
0: Real good job, and I appreciate it from the bottom of my heart. I sure enough do. Triple 2, uptown, Illinois. Oh, great big old Johnson up here, walking the top side. Is that the same? Get out of here, Triple 2. I see ya. Bye, bye, bye.
1: Mr. B, Swamp Lanes, I'm trying to clean it up.
0: Hey, see, player, those gals.
6: I can't even know. But then you would be here, mate.
1: What are you?
5: Take care, jumping up and down.
0: I said, but don't care about the
5: project here.
1: Roger, right on, Reggie. All right, then, man, let me see if I can ease this cow nigga back, man. Hey, Reggie, you say this cow nigga's clear. Let me see if I can find out what's going on. Reggie, I'm back there. Hey, Ridge, I changed mics. Did that make any difference? Hey, Ridge, I changed mics. Did that make any difference, Ridge? Hello.
6: Hey, hey,
1: I just did that radio check. I was just trying to get back to the radio check.
2: Hey, hey, hey, hey, hey, shoot me at 21.
1: Change Mickey Vicky's nigga don't like that microphone. Hello, Mr. Reggie Hammond. Me and a low side just ratted right back.
5: I want to say, who you talking to?
0: 281, jumping on the door.
5: Break, break.
2: Right on, Eagle Cat, nigga, man, you scared the shit out of me, man. Well, yeah, you got me covered, Cat, you scared me, man. You lied about it.
5: Hey, jumping up and down, take care.
1: I will let that nigga up
5: again.
1: And you say it happened 4th of July on that end. Take care, Mr. Hammond. I'ma ease this thing on back. Look like I got my audio straight. My brother, Reggie Hammond, Mr. B. Bye-bye.
2: Right on, you gonna make me.
5: Jumping up and down, a lot of them clowns. Hey, jumping up and down, a lot of them is clowns.
2: You know,
1: Roger, right on, Mr. Hammond, and I'm going to ease this thing on back like I eased in. Hey, Mr. Reggie Hammond, I'm going to ease to the side, yeah, yeah. Mr. Reggie Hammond.
2: You all out front. Eagle, oh, number 9, 10-7. Watch my back, I'm 10-7.
5: I'm going 10-7. I'm Deuce and Aguala going 10-7. I'm going to pull that 418 modulated out the road. Deuce and Aguala with the wave going 10-7. I see y'all.
1: Reggie, that's the modulator. Is it squealing on the modulator, Reggie? Mr. B, bye-bye-bye.

0: Tune, Roger, right on, Reggie. All right, then, Reggie, appreciate it. Reggie, I'm calling back 10-7. Reggie, appreciate it. Bye-bye.
1: Hey, Scott Hogg, hello to you. I hear you, Captain Bigger. Hey, 411, old Medicine man, heard your radio too, gone.
2: Hey, Foggy Paul, you speaking? Yeah, I'm out of smoke heaven, man.
1: Fire, 411's fire, Skyhawk. Boy, both y'all count bigger hitting the
0: magnet. I'm sorry, I apologize, man.
1: I gotta go too. Hey, Governor, 411, catch y'all the phone with you.
0: Used to be nothing but the driver, not that guy.
1: Bye-bye.

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1: bitch. Yeah, nigga, loud and clear, boy. Hey, we gon' be some 10-9 minutes up on the boat, yeah, nigga. Take care, jump it up and down. Mr. B, swap lanes on the driver, bye-bye.
2: I heard you there, Dr. 444, but he got one of his hands, got one of them up in
0: come pick up. Tell old chicken for him, I got some chicken I need for him to come pick up so the boy can have some chicken for the 4th of July. It's a
2: warm stop. You waited in the car, you can't make another time. Hey, bus stop. I'm getting ready to get my ticket so I can catch the bus. Hey, bus stop. Dr. 444 went to Independence Day Way and said, come on.
0: Your baby brother, tell him his baby brother, Lowrider. His baby brother, Lowrider.
2: All right, right back to the one, no doubt about that, I mean, well, I'm waiting on him, because I got my ticket, Dr. 444,

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1: Now 410 Roger on that, no negative, no die. Hit the water here, y'all take a pin.
2: Hey, Mr. Burndog, Dr. 444 in the man.

0: Hey, Bulldog. 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I heard that, Bulldog, be 155 down here in that old van with his old big mall, goddamn. Yeah, bye, bye, bye.
1: Hey, Bulldog.
0: Hey, 711, 711, 155 down here in South Bam, Brian Bay Bay.
2: The way he's getting down.
1: And you did it too, hey Bulldog, you took your time. Worldwide Swine Street. Praise the Lord, they're digging on out here. Hey Bulldog, 32 for a little man, bye bye bye.
2: Holy cow,
1: and
2: that's a
1: fool?
2: You're right on that 711.
0: You're right on
2: that
0: 711.
2: Square. 711,
0: Tobacco Field, do some more in the main zone. And I'm just saying, I'm hey, somebody out there calling on 155, there. 155 in the band. We're getting down with this mall drop. Hey, Keystone Boss. No doubt about it. Keystone Boss. 155 with this mall dropper. We gone?
1: Up to 7, bye bye.
0: Ooh.

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0: downtown Little Rock. 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
1: Hey dog, just in the weight room, dog. 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
0: Bye-bye, stone, the reason that's all. 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Nobody's you. Nobody you lead it now? Nobody's you, Chase. You lead it now? Fine, thank you. Nobody's you.
2: Oh, Bucky Mouth is back.

Broken Mouth. 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I just run it through here before it starts storming down here to Magnolia. Hello to that big brother, the man, the great big old mouth, Broken Mouth, medicine man, paying attention. 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

0: see you. Hey, Black Smoke, I see you, and you're pitching a rain dang do with Pooch Cotton Bear. Hey, Smoke, you're pitching a rain dang do with Arkansas, I guarantee you. 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
1: Big mouth, boy, 16 to eat. 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
2: Big
1: mouth, buggy mouth, medicine man. 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I'm dipping and dabbing. 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
3: Hey, half a dozen. 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
0: Well, Austin, and Lord with all your might. Hey, Black Smoke, is on my 13 months.
1: Hey,
0: brother, Jimmy.
1: Oh, hey, Buster Camp, hello.
0: Hello, ball and chain. 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Ball and chain, the number three.

0: two, Smoke. Make you see him too. On 10-7, switch board operator, Smoke. Lowrider, said bye-bye.
1: Hey, dog, I'm just trying to tune this Japanese reject. Hey, dog, I'm just trying to tune this Japanese reject, Jesse out. Just like you need to, Craig Craig.
2: Sorry, sir, just in the neighborhood. I gotta go. Sorry.
0: Ball and chain, ain't no lawyer like a ball and chain lawyer. Ain't no lawyer like a ball and chain lawyer. Ball and chain lawyer.
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nobody. I'm gonna get on out here. So, one, I'm in there too, man. 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

43, the Iceman, down here around Pensacola, Florida, waving that cold hand. We'll see ya. We're gonna try to keep it cool now. Bye-bye.

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I hear somebody in there trying to get it back, Go 43, the Iceman trying to wave that cold hand. Hello, I think you see it's coming out of Keystone there. Keystone 43, Sam Pye, trying to sort it out. Yeah, we got it pointed right up the middle there. We're going to cover the right side and left side all at one time. And we got you right in the middle of my radio. Keystone Boss. Hope you have a great 4th of July.

this is Black Smoke. Hey, Black Smoke in the Carolinas, JoJo in Alabama. Hello, Black Smoke, JoJo. Black Smoke, JoJo in Alabama's reading the mail.

Bay. Smoke, I see Jojo in Alabama. Hello, Mr. Black Smoke. I didn't say Jojo Wells, I said Jojo. Hello, worldwide, Black Smoke. Jojo in Alabama is reading the mail.

JoJo in Alabama. I heard somebody called JoJo in Alabama. Old Black Smoke didn't hear me, but I know you heard me. Who is that calling JoJo in Alabama? I'm right back, Brigger, Brigger. Well, you're right on, Mr. 704. Well, you got it going on, Captain Hill. Hey, 704, you coming down here lightning and thunder, man. Oh, 704, happy early Independence Day to you. 704, JoJo in Alabama's reading the mail.

704, just like that got moved. Boy, you all up in here. Hey, 704, boy, you all up in here like we the people. Come on, 704. What's your band? Sell JoJo in Alabama, really?

warriors. Before you do the same thing, man, world peace and happiness around your place. And 704, I want to put a whole bunch of love, peace, and happiness around your place for the holiday. Hello, Mr. 704. 704 with your bad self, JoJo in Alabama's reading your mail. Good coming, 704, JoJo getting down right there.

Big Apple still on the mail out here. Young Buck, New York, I'm still on the mail out here. Any conditions, any Mother Nature left? Young Buck, New York City, monitoring the mail, kid up.

Big Apple, no conditions, no mother nature out here. Fuck New York, go young buck, go. Young buck, 3 0 6 0 0 0 0 0 0 0 0 0 0 0 0 0 0 0 0 0 0 0 0 0 0 0 0 0 0 0 0 0 0 0 0 0 0 0 0 0 0 0 0 0 0 0 0 0 0 0 0 0 0 0 0 0 0 0 0 0 0 0 0 0 0 0 0 0 0 0 0 0 0 0 0 0 0 0 0 0 0 0 0 0 0 0 0 0 0 0 0 0 0 0 0 0 0 0 0 0 0 0 0 0 0 0 0 0 0 0 0 0 0 0 0 0 0 0 0 0 0 0 0 0 0 0 0 0 0 0 0 0 0 0 0 0 0 0 0 0 0 0 0 0 0 0 0 0 0 0 0 0 0 0 0 0 0 0 0 0 0 0 0 0 0 0 0 0 0 0 0 0 0 0 0 0 0 0 0 0 0 0

0: wearing a banner shirt for the diameter?
1: I know you are, Jim Gillis. A good night tonight, better tomorrow. Your friend, Big Audio Bob, is on the east side. The best side of Bob is in the high side, say night night.

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A deuce keeper. 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

0: Fred and Mo Fred, me and this old Jake Trans with this 15 watt Johnson bike and back. 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
1: $2.99 Red Devil of Bluegrass. $9.99 around office.
0: Red Devil of Bluegrass. 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

0: Kudos, y'all know. 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Red Devil, I'm back out. Hey, 99.
1: Catch you later, Spidey.
0: 999. Young says, have a happy 4th of July. Hey, Young Buck, 999. Red Devil, I'm going to get back out of the way and let you all get back at it. Red Devil and Bluegrass, and I'm back wide aside. Bye-bye-bye.
1: Well, Robin.
0: Hey, Young Buck.
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0: right back, 3 nines in a row.
1: Yeah, I just wanted to bump it down, Wayman. You're kicking up some sand up there around Albany.
0: I'm thinking I'll pump it around
1: Carolina's away you. Hey, firecracker day to you. 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

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Come on.

I'm from Manning, South Carolina. 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Your switch plate operator smoking your bike. 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Too. A 99.9, you are the black smoke, bye.

0: have a young buck, no doubt about it.
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0: 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Is he real?
1: You get down tonight.
0: Yeah,
1: no. 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Got down.
0: Buck, 839, Black Smoke is right by you.

0: smile, man. 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
1: Both in. 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

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Hey, 99.9, black smoke in the Carolinas pulling up.

0: Yeah, good copy. 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
1: lot of drugs.
0: A whole lot of holes in her pantyhose. Hey, 3-9's in a row, black smoke in the Carolinas, checking out.

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Hey, 39 in a row, real good copy. 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Hey, young buck, you do the same. Your switchboard operator, Black Smoke, downtown. Beautiful Manning, South Carolina, 10-7. Back in the bushes, I see ya.

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0: guys in the room, Shrew 31, want to go a couple up to the top. Three knives is wrong. If 031 wants to go a couple of rounds, let him know I'm down. I need three knives in a row. Black smoke in the Carolina that said you roger. Bye, bye, bye.
1: All right, then, young buck, put it on you later, man. I'm going 10-7. I'm going to walk on in this house, man. You have a super fine firecracker day, too. If you got a copy on this, away antique transmitter. I'm 10-7. Hey, young buck, keep up the good work, man. Worldwide young buck, Master P, 10-7, 10-7. I'm walking out the door. Bye-bye.
0: Stay away from that baker's man. Hey, tell him he better stay away from that baker's man. I'm going to be the baker's man right there. Hey, if he want to play pancake, he better stay away from me on that Kevin side. Man, I like that.
1: Nah, young buck, man. Somebody else made it.
0: I ain't smoking white bike. Come on.
1: Yeah, I'm camping side by side. Who was that man calling me, man? Who was that calling Master P? I was going to go 10-7, but you made me keep back up. Master P with the return, right?

0: so damn bad, man. I don't know. It sounded like a cat man started squealing. I don't know, man. I couldn't get you to me, man.
1: That's what I said.
0: Back to me. A young bug in that damn suit.
1: It's like all that
0: man in world, man. Who is they calling him?
1: You better stay in the house in his oven.
0: Okay, break it, break.
1: You better stay away from my oven on that Kimberly side. Because everything he tried to put in front of my oven, I'm going to burn it up on him on that Kimberly side. But tell him.
0: Top of the cap making the morning time 10, and if you fire crack a day, go real good. That break, break, break. Hey, I fuck 10, man. When you do the same on that cap making, we're gonna say boomerang right back to you when you're what's with me and my eyes. Put it on you later, hey, squeeze, man. Feel me. So antique transmit in Louisville, KY, uptown with this Ford.
1: I'll let them know I could just keep them. I'm gonna give them back to the radio. Hey, 390, let 031 know. I have this key right here. I'm gonna give
0: them. 410, man, it's a way antique transmit. This is Johnson Viking Valley, and I'm going 10-7, man. I'm cutting this camera out, let it cool off for a minute, and I'm going to bed on that end. Get in and watch a movie with the sweet thing. Put it on you later. Squeeze around Philly. Tell a good time, gang. I wave my hand. I'll see you. Bye-bye.

0: that's the way we're up, man. But I heard you, man. Hey, little Rascal, you're up, man. But good morning to you, firecracker day to you, man, and the family. We'll put it on you later, little Rascal, man. Anyway, I gotta get out of here, man. You gotta go. Top of the mountain, the cabin in morning time to you, little Rascal. If you got a copy of this antique Johnson Viking getting down.
1: Do not be long with my rent. Let him know I'm his landlord. I'll put it down on you later, huh? 899.9 black smoke in the Carolina is pulling up.

0: lying, so you say you on that Phantom. Hey, you probably doing more than me then. That Phantom probably doing more than this old Johnson, man. 115 watts, man, sitting still. 115 watts sitting still with a bunch of Captain Audio. Four times pink peak on this old great big Johnson. Put it on you later, little rascal. I see you.
1: Talking about, I ain't taking no shorts. Put it down on you later. 999-031, landlord getting down.
0: You say you're doing about 400 on that Phantom. That's what you said, man. All right, then, little rascal, pledge the double measure on this here, man. I'm gonna get out of here, man. If I keep keying up shit, I ain't gonna never get in here. Better have him on the watch of me and moving, bro. So, probably 30 minutes into it. So, I'm gonna get on that, man. Appreciate the bump down.
2: Hello, rascal. Come on, dude, come on, dude.
0: I'll see y'all, bye.
1: exactly what I said 3 times in a row. Hey, play it more further. Hey, you're right, man, but you know you got to find...
0: Focus in on that, man. Focus in on that. Hey, I'm a dumb man. That's why I call you Worldwide Dumb Plugger Man.
1: Tell me now. No more the devil of Bluegrass, low side of Ford Pill, I'm gone now.
3: Hold on, family, hold on.
1: Hey, 3 miles in a row.
0: Fat bank, man. Tell the red devil. Tell him my Texan, he got the same.
1: Why are they in on each other now? I don't know how to be after the need. They always put them.
4: Why are they on each other now?
1: Wait, it's on
0: Facebook. Hey, man, where you going, man? Hey, man, where you going? Old oh, freak, no conditions. Getting down.
5: Hey, yo, this is Casey from
4: 41.
1: I'll see y'all.

410, man. 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

0: Super Freaks, he gonna stop by here when he's going up to Joliet. 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
1: Real good copy, my brother. 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
0: Tempo.
1: Man, I got all my ass to work more before the summer.
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that's the way you go down. 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Best wishes for me and mine and all the wishes, you and yours. Hey, 3 nines in a row. 99.9. 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
1: Check, check, check. 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

0: You can't hear this old Johnson. 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
1: Hello, Rasta. What radio sound good?
0: Don't say that, man. That means you got some good ears, Dan. You got some good ears, Dan, on that 1000, I see. Four times PMP.
2: Hey,
0: it might be that firecracker I set off across his head. I was a little close when I set off that firecracker all the way around the hotel. Hey, man, you need to stop it. You gonna go to jail for doing shit like that, man. Hey, young buck, you gonna go to jail for doing shit like that, Bray.
2: AAP, every now and again I get mannish out here, folks.
0: Let me get out of here, man. Your chemics got me cracking up. Put it on you later, young buck. Worldwide, young buck, I see.
2: Bob P, I see you. Bye.
0: Ford McQuad, man. That's the only beam I ever had, man. I built this Camry, and I think it was 08. And I ain't had nothing else up on that Camry. Before that, it was a damn ground plane. Then I built this Quad. It's 4 on 20, that right?

0: It took me a while to get it right, though. I ain't gonna lie to you. It took me some years, man. It took me about 5 years to get this dope plug right. When I finally got that masterpiece right, shit, it's
1: 8999.

0: That's all it is, man. And I'm on the flesh side. Now, I can turn to the vertical side. I ain't got it hooked up right now. I can rotate.
1: You got no condition. Let me get on this rig. Get on out the
0: damn mobile.
1: If anybody hears the sound of my voice,
0: I'm on the top.
1: Happy
0: Louis House. I'm trying to put a cat make all
1: the way. 747 Dayton, Ohio, 10-7.
0: Independence Day to each and every one in the sound of my voice, man, it's over Antique Johnson Viking.
1: Black man, I appreciate you.
0: One of us,
1: that's what you
0: see over
1: there. Hey, man, have a good holiday weekend. We catch you a little bit later. 747 in Dayton is back out. I see you.
0: Talking about your feet. What do you got on the rest? what you running, man? You got a hairpin, you got a gamma, what are you running, man, for your match to break?
1: Real out. I gotta grab my real out so I can listen to my real and talk about real CB radio. Nobody, nobody said follow.
0: Yeah, folks. No, I'm talking about your, what you got your coax hooked to on the beam there. You got a gamma mat, and are you running a direct feed to break?
1: And I think that's
0: right.
1: I'm gonna get this ground back out the middle of the road.
0: That's
1: out
0: there. You said that it had a direct feed on there. Yeah, that's me. My coax went straight to my wire. Straight to the wire. Hey, that was just mental. I was mental. I shouldn't even be here. I'm 10-7 again. See ya.
1: 031, snowman. One of my locals there. Don't put no lies on me. 031, you better know that snowman, so let's talk about it.
0: Hey, you got that camera cranked up there, though. Hey, little rascal, that camera audio way up there, boy. You got some audio coming, man. It was hard for me to make out what you were saying, but that audio was rolling right now in the break.
1: Hey, 31, I'm gonna get out the way and I'm gonna let you
0: see.
1: Hey, 31, he called
0: us. Yeah, right, folks. That's what I need, man. I need something like that, a heat kit. What's him, you know, something with 2.5 on his knee. Boy, I take his Johnson to hit that cat maker board. I got a 400 over there, not a 400, but a Thunderbolt. A Johnson bike and Thunderbolt, but that cat maker's radio driven, man, so I can't run it with this Johnson. And I can put on tram or something with it, but that cat maker tram I got is messing up. So I ain't been running that cat maker there, are you?

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It's a 115 watt damn transmitter, man. Shit, I put a 115 watt and 250 beans, boy. I blow them cat niggas up there, right?

0: chain, he's different than Devin. Hey, but, no, man, shit. I guess I can get this old tram out and put it in line and run something like that, but no, I can't run no damn 115 watts in no damn 250 beatbox there, right?
1: Cause I heard it.
0: Yeah, folks. 410 on that. Hey, man, what time is this shit? 219. 219 in the bluegrass. I gotta go, yo. Sure. Have a super fine one. It's a pleasure to bump down with my friends on the northeast corner. Y'all have a great day on that end, and better tomorrow. Me and this amazing transmit in the bluegrass. This great big Johnson Viking value in this 420 and 4 element quad. Full wave, that is, getting down 10-7.
2: Hey, Pete, that Johnson just getting warmed up. I'll see you in a minute. I'll see you in a minute. Hey, Master P, Young Buck Apple, bye-bye-bye.
1: That's a big 10-7 value.
0: Bye, Bone Chain. Bone Chain, put it on your leg.

0: Competition drive is getting up. That's what you said, man. Ain't no rod, you like a ball and chain rod. Yes, what you said. I see you. Bye, bye, bye.
1: Young Buck gonna put some extra weight on it
0: if I buy. I tell you what, hey Young Buck, that catmaker had it out there, man. He said there ain't no rod here like a ball and chain rod. Yeah, that's what he said, man. But you gonna put some weight on his back. You scratching his back, but you didn't put no whole lot of weight on him. You gonna have to put the whole 250 pounds on him so he can bring him down there, break. He put another 500 pounds on your back. Let me
1: check it down.
0: Hey, hey,
1: where are we at?
0: Bye. Man, I ain't gonna say that about that, man. Hey, but Ball of Chain, that dope fucker, man, he said, have a super fine firecracker thing, and he gonna put a firecracker. I'ma leave it right there. I'ma leave it right there. But that cat maker should have said what he said, though. Hey, Ball of Chain, you need to get that dope fucking Young Buck there, break.

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0: Bone 10. 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It was a pleasure. And we'll do it again when Mother Nature permits. Hey, young buck, and all the rest of you cat makers on the northeast corner, I hope you have a super fine one, man. And we'll do it again when we can. 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
1: Devil, yeah.

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1: I got a lot of family that live in Brooklyn, New York. 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They call it Snow. Snow Man, better not be Brooklyn, Wallace, and Wisconsin.
0: 420 on.

0: I'm up way across mountain. 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
1: It's past my bedtime. I'm going to tell my soul.

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So good morning, 99, got a little squeal. Happy 42 line coming up. Happy 42 line where it is. Ball League, I think, came over north, standing by.

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Old ball, you're standing by, Decatur, Illinois.

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I don't know if your key is out there. I guess my conditions fell out. Hey, 99. I guess all the conditions fell out. 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

0: I just calling you and 410. 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But I know you up now. 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
1: I'm about to run my radio.
0: State troop up there around Indiana. It's been 22. I mean, like it scared me because I hadn't heard 22 in a long time. I had a beam pointed this way. I said, whoa.
1: No contact. 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
0: It surprised me when I heard him, other hearing brothers talk to him all the time. But I never could. He wasn't pointing my whip on his side anyway. But this morning, he was keyed up trying to find somebody to say good morning to. He come in here like he was sitting on his porch, that tempo. Yes, sir, buddy. Yes, sir. See what I feel. Yep. Well, I've been out there for an hour.
2: Hey, Doc. Hey, Doc. Hey, Doc. Hey, Doc. Hey, Doc. Hey, Doc. Hey, Doc. Hey,
0: Doc. Hey, Doc.
2: Hey, Doc. Hey, Doc. Hey, Doc. Hey, Doc. Hey, Doc. Hey, Doc. Hey, Doc. Hey, Doc. Hey, Doc. Hey, Doc. Hey, Doc. Hey, Doc. Hey, Doc. Good Lord above to me here on this beautiful day, no doubt about it. Call it Saturday, no doubt. And Georgia to the footers over here too, great big old man. How you doing? You and the loved ones, as you know, on this beautiful Saturday morning, baby.
0: All right, Joe, you say, Ken, nice talking to you this morning. I know you're starting the day off right. Also know you had a good night's sleep. Thank the Lord for what it is, and I shall bless you and teach you what you need.
2: Well, what I say about that, I'm going to say thank you for both of us. Yeah, we woke up on Hill Street this morning, and we realized, yeah, we didn't do it ourselves. He did it, didn't he do it? Give me some amen, great big old man.

0: Keep on squatting, man. And to get that hell, you got the hell, give it to get it, man. No doubt about it. Show love, no doubt about it. Help a man if you can, no doubt about it. Hey, Greg, big old man, I like your style.
1: Come back down and say, ah, thank you, God.
0: waiting over him, waiting on here a couple two. I want to baptize and see. Hey, great big old man. I want to swim in the water. He said, I got a sewage pipe. I told him they don't want that great big old man. I'm trying to be nice.
1: Nothing but a test. Test 1-2. Audio check. Audio check. Good morning, good morning, good morning.
0: Hook up on me. I paid $3,500 station hell I've been had 20 some years, and deep in the bank know you're looking for a condition, right?
1: and then I play it back for you. Hey, right off on the big roll, 459, Josie Wells. I'm out the way.

0: to get in line. They don't want none of this. They great big old man, see, man, look. And then what I'm gonna do, they say I got a sewage pipe, and I ain't talking about drill or something. Shit, I'm gonna pull it up.
1: Good morning, mate.
0: Hello, Fred Joe. Fred Joe, good morning to you. Come on, we have a wonderful day and stay cool up there. Hey, Fred Joe, drill sergeant right back. Yeah, that's a wish back to Paul, man. I got a sewage pipe. I'm gonna shit all on it, man. Then I'm gonna take that water pipe and wash his ass down. Boy, that's my barbecue this morning. Nasty boy, that
1: way. Now, you struggling with your bed, swinging at it, man. Hey, catch that, you got bad stuff,
0: man. All right, I'm gonna stand by and see what he do. I ain't gonna let him talk for this. All right, man, Joe, take care, man. Much love to you and the fine family. We'll do it again another day, another way. A Fat Joe, Connecticut, drill sergeant, downtown Natchez, Mississippi.
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0: I heard you. I'm gonna make sure you
1: hear you. Volunteer, Cat Daddy. What you say? No doubt about it. They trying to ride it back, man, but they sure can't get up front, man. Hey, Cat Daddy, you sure driving that bus this morning. They sit in the back seat. They trying to get up to the front, man, but they can't do it. Hey, Cat Daddy, they gotta put some more in there. No doubt about it. Hey, well, why, Cat Daddy? You gotta go on around Bermuda this morning, too.
0: Hey, Hitman, good morning time to you around South Carolina. Hitman around the time. Hey, Hitman, you got my beer, but me, Tyler, come here.
1: You don't need no free pass, man. You in control.
0: Hey, Hitman, I'm giving you that free pass, baby. There won't be no oil. I don't want to force this car parking sewage pipe. Hey, you. Turn around right on Hitman. Hey, Hitman. Shake on you. Good morning, time to hit mine on there for Boy Ray Bay.
3: Okay,
0: back and shooting the breeze on the camping, and then no doubt about it. Hey, hit mine. Good morning, time to you. Hey, hit mine, man. There's more beating this right back.
3: Hey, no doubt about it.
0: Hey, we go. I don't want to kill nobody with that mud dirt window.
3: How do we slow down?
0: Hey, Hitman, it's the right time now, man. Hey, Hitman, the summertime is the right time right now. I understand, no doubt about it. It's beautiful over here, no hurricane right now.
3: You enjoy
0: your
3: trip, man.
0: Boy,
3: right away. I know it's gonna be hot just like it's hot down here in Mississippi, no doubt about it. Hey, Hitman, we'll do it again another day, another way.
4: But
3: Mother Nature let us do it on this
4: trip.
3: This is all about Mother Nature.
4: Hey, 7-0. Hey, 5-7, get dressed around East End Towers, say
0: we gonna put that red carpet on and we gonna put that barbecue grill on under there. And hit mine, just let me know there, who did.
3: All right, 7-0-1, you take care, man. Yeah, it's me, rough, I know you see.
0: Hey, great big old man, you know how to hang him up here. You know how your grandpa or your daddy taught you how to do it. Hang him up here. I'm gonna tell you no lie, man, before you go, man. That thing smoking under there, man. That station, you're, man, you putting me in the corner right now. Hey, Hitman, you got me in the corner doing what you want. Hitman, 206, bound for boy, the man with the stinky feet got down. Get down.
5: Oh, 10. I'm looking for a wind doctor. I got some 10-day-old collard greens here up in that sewage pipe.
0: I don't know what he gonna get behind it, but I'm gonna hear you this high pressure water hole that I got.
3: I'm gonna scoop it down today.
0: You're doing a good job on this, man. Hey, Hitman,
6: You did a damn good job on his hand, no doubt about it. All right, hitman, take me to take him, man, up to the family. Happy 4th of July, I'll let hear it. Hitman,
3: Barefoot boy, but I got a small copy on it. Good morning, Barefoot boy.
6: If
3: you got a copy, drill,
6: sorry,
3: Mississippi, Southwest
6: Coast. Cool Tyler. Hey, Cool Tyler, Augusta, Georgia. Good morning, time to you. Cool Tyler, Barefoot boy, late mate.
7: Amazing grace and all you play, Mr. LT, Barefoot boy, cruising this mobile, I see ya.

0: Jackass, I know you're gonna put some firecrackers on today, mate. Yeah, morning, Tom Taylor, the certified jackass out here.
1: Yeah, I heard you speak on the field, sir, but I didn't get that helmet, man. I didn't get your helmet. But I hear that old 35 tank head coming in, making it real, real rough. Y'all take care of drill, so I get one of those y'all. I'm gonna come
0: on. If I was y'all, I'm out of you said I'm a content wheeler.
2: Some good guys.
0: charcoal in the grill, man. You got some good.
2: Big old man, a great big man, cornbread, that dude good come in there with this 1-800, I'm telling you back, great big old man, I done had three rounds, three teams. Hey,
0: you say you got some metal music, you say you don't want him to have a heart, man, you don't want him to have a heart, man, it is, hey, listen.
2: I'm getting out there.
1: Hey, great big old man, I'm gonna get back out the way, man. Hey, great big old man, I don't wanna get keyed on like most of these guys, niggas. They don't wanna tell you.
2: Tell right on 6-1.
1: Hey, 6-1, go ahead.
2: You got sole control of my radio right now, no doubt about it. Good morning, 611, hey, Mr.
0: Independence Day, right back to you and the Arizona there, my friend.
1: I was telling you,
0: Mr. 611, I'm there for boy, I'm just letting go, I'll see you.
1: I'm not quite sure if you think kill us all, though.
0: Hey, Mr. Head,

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0: right back. 459, let's join you.
1: Man. And Rifleman, take me to take care of yourself and bench one on in. I'll be Independence Day on in. And Rifleman, up there, Footboy Mobile, I'll see
0: you. You have a good day, man. You and the family, y'all be safe and careful on that end and enjoy this day. No doubt about it. Mr. Worldwide Painkiller, we'll put it on 7 headed to the Home Depot. Good day, good day.
2: Good morning, happy Independence Day, JP. Hey, JP, O'Keefe.
3: I'm going on. I ain't gonna put a leash on that dog. Ain't got time. I'm trying to put a leash on that dog. Mobile.
1: appreciate it. And I appreciate John Parker.

0: 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I see you.
1: Hey, painkiller, which one do I need to be careful on that end while you're going to your Wi-Fi break?
0: Need 211, can just say hello. 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Hey, Godfather, you been doing that.
1: King Heavy D in the Magnolia getting down.

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1: That soup was pretty good. Right there, got a right back, man. 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
0: He sure would eat it all up. Hey, that's what a supper like his show. Get out of there. Hey, Funky, get out of there, Mr. Bulldozer. Get out of there, Funky Bulldozer. 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

0: Back, come on.
1: The boss of Mississippi said good morning to you, man.
2: Well, Joe, man, I can't stay long. 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We're just waiting for two more moments. Joe, man, can't have a dinner, Magnolia said, what's up?
3: Say good.
0: Well, I tell you what, 211, you know you're welcome to come down here around the sandbar to get down with me, no bad habit, you know, stuff like that. You got to leave off and get

Legion on down. You make sure real fine, mighty fine, Captain. Well, you ain't got no problem with this station down here. I guarantee you none at all. 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

0: got you that time, boy. You rose to the top. Hey, 459, I got you that time. That's Cam Nigga Show. Good morning. Good morning to ya.
1: Took all my radio. I see y'all. 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

0: from, but I heard you. What's six? 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
1: I had a Magnolia, baby.
2: Hey, Mr. Ian Cornbread on Lee Willie James of 1-800. Mr. Ian Cornbread. Good morning, I'm out.
1: Yeah, well, I'm a little bit.
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Yeah, big.

0: the only one I can pull out that time around, Trail Blazer. 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
0: You ain't got to see it but one time, Captain. 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
2: Hey, man,
0: volunteered to cook the meat, and they had volunteered to pay for me, so I'm going to be pulling up the back yard.

0: you right now, Mr. Ed Cole. 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
1: Magnolia, I'm gone.
0: Hey, right there, right there, 101. I'm glad you came down here like a Jedi. Hey, 101, I'm gonna bet you a kid on Mr. Ian and come down here like a duck from the Jedi on that duck from the side.
2: I just want to know why he out here can't curl and let me take in and take in. Tell you right, 298 with the Independent Day Wave. The Independent Day Wave right back, 298. Big number, big number.
3: Jump up and down, have you? Carolina sounded real good down here this morning. 10-4. Hey, you do the same. Have a safe fourth up there in the Carolinas. Hey, bam, bam. Top of the morning to you, Deer Slayer, Lake Okeechobee. I missed who that was. I think you said dogs, but I'm not sure. Good morning to you, 4th of July wave, everybody.
0: 4-1 again, 5-4, have a 4 July, you and Fire Family. 5-4, I'm hoping you. Yeah. On the side, this vintage radio on this hip-shake arm.
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7: 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Hello, Nighthawk, Mr. Godfather, reading the mail.
8: Hey, you come up a guy I hate to be sent to forward a mile of a guard, no? Hey, come on.
7: Yeah, 13, but you got him up there now. Hey, now, you got him down now, big brother. All right, man, I didn't want to let you know I didn't hear you, but I couldn't pull everything out at that time. Take you on that end, Emerald Bay Way, Nighthawk in the Mobile, in the Suburban, Mr. Godfather, Atlanta, stepping. Quick!
8: Hey, calling, man, you got a truck full of condition, calling, man.
7: Nighthawk, see you next week, right downtown Joliet. Boots on the ground. Mr. Godfather, back out. Click!
8: Talking to Sean Hunt, though, and I can't hardly read that call. Take care, Bam Bam. 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Hey,
7: hello, Double Down, Mobile. Why are you looking this way? Hey, good morning to you, my friend, and hope you enjoy your holiday weekend. Double Down, Mr. Godfather, got you. Go ahead.
8: But I'm going to get on about here, because I don't want to go to number 3. I'll be plugging in all over the United States, because I got these companies.
7: What's here? While you get in the neighborhood, you take care of that end of it, I'll holler at you. Mr. Godfather Manor just walked away. Click. Smokestack, Big Mobile. Good morning and welcome to the weekend, Mr. Godfather, right back at you. Smokestack, why are you putting the Suburban back into the garage? You take care of that end, appreciate the shout. And I'm going to do my best to stay cool on this end. Holla at you, I'm back out. Quick!
9: You got what you got?
8: Yeah, I'm out.
9: Way by hand before you get up out of the middle of the road. Hey, 101, right there.
10: Superman with you. Good morning, where you want?
7: Good morning, right back, Buck Jones. I'm glad you took the time to say hello to me, big brother. Hey, Buck Jones, good morning to you, and enjoy the weekend. Buck, take care. Mr. Godfather back out. Quick!
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0: tough on the radio. Off the bat, big beat in the bat, you got your thing on.
1: Hello, morning time out on the band. Happy 4th of July.
0: Hey, where you go, young T-Boy? Hey, young T-Boy, at old big number 1012 in Florida, wanna know where you go. Worldwide, young
1: T-Boy. Good morning, jumping up and down, Florida Pipe
0: this morning, young T-Boy, a big number, make a player.
1: Yeah, sure, I'm number 109, no, I said high five, wish him well, him and the family. Friendly fire, me jumping up and down, whoa.
0: Hey, young
2: Mr. Black Sheep Bahamas reading this mail.
0: Big number say no, no, no. Big and happy independent day way. Big number back quiet.
2: 30 channels I laid in there. Radio. 10 big 40, take him and run ahead.
1: Hey,
2: yeah,
1: hey,
2: hey,
1: jumping up the door.
0: Independent Day wave, enjoy the holiday, and come make it, keep on doing what you're doing, ain't no doubt about it. The singing deacon, big number 1012, in the cold, on the top side of Florida this morning, on the top side of the replay.
1: You got a copy? Good morning. Nanny Sale, Mutt Noah, 966 down south with the Firecracker Day wave. Breaker?
3: There it is right there, young man. I had no choice but to bump this guy and dig it back down when you do it like that. Oh, young man, 60 dBs, big Peter right back, come on.
4: I can say one
3: time,
4: I'm not
3: gonna
4: lie, some of the best
0: stuff I did is mine. 897, you gotta cut that out. 897 in the Great Lakes, big number, say you gotta cut that out, cut nigga. Oh, big number back away. Big number 1012 on the top side of Florida on the Great Lakes. Hello, Mr. 125 up somewhere up around Grand Rapids. Good morning to you, big number going on.
4: Central
0: Coast
4: Central Planet to about 20 miles around the
1: Great Lakes. Easy rider, you ride the route for body bug so far about here around Central Coast Central. I'm trying to hold hands, break.
0: And I key low to the round 125. Let you know I got it all. You and the family have a blessed day, super holiday, and we put it on you when we can. Oh, big number with the good morning wave and gone.
1: Trouble.
0: No, I got it all, Captain. Tell everybody up around Grand Rapids, we did say hello, how to do the Independent Day Way. If you hear anybody, tell old Sweetwater, we did say Independent Day Way. If you talk to the Captain, and y'all have a blessed day up there. 125.

0: shine on me like that. 60-40, that's a true story. 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
1: Young man.

0: Mr. Z Swamp Lane with the morning wind got down.
1: 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I hear somebody

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0: fuck with shit, no pain, no cap, nigga scream. Big brother, have a 4th of July, rest back to you and your friends. Damn, on that cap, nigga, then also. Hey, cap, nigga, you smoking, coming down south this morning, that's the cap, nigga, show. Hello, T, my long time friend, Mr. Lynch here, Chicago.
1: Gone in the bayou, hey, 64, that Peter Guns, they end up in the wave and I'm gone.
2: Hey, Grog.
0: Hey, Grog. Get right, wait here, and I appreciate it, big brother, no doubt about it, man. You never know this cat, nigga, getting down, you getting down, it's fast too, cat, nigga, I guarantee throw you, man. If there's a job that bump that cap nigga down, I want to wave my cap nigga hand and say good morning to you at the 4th of July, see you no doubt. Windshield, Chicago, Swamp Dog, Bottom Side, Louisiana, get down.
2: Follow you.

0: got me real, man. But you say you want all the boys. You say we all gonna have a good time. I guarantee tell ya. What?
1: One forty-four, happy Independence Day way. 144 in the key show. Make known with the happy Independence Day way to you and the family.
0: Oh, they leaning back. I just hold them. Take care. Oh, that ran.
1: Come get your homeboy at the back.
0: Somebody woke Wild Dog up. Yeah,
2: about me.
0: Oh, damn, Mr. Buck Jones. Blind, crippled, crazy, whatever.
2: Yeah.
0: Scotty. Good morning, City Band. The boss of Mississippi, Alabama, Louisiana, and Tennessee. And I'm Chris Allen.
2: 426 in Dallas, Texas. Go.
3: I'm on Maggie down in the CC. I had to let him know what
0: Shield. I'm gonna stand by for a while. A nationwide windshield question mark.
3: Yeah.
0: I'm gonna try to.

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1: I got no supper, so I'm gonna pull it back and see what's gonna come out of this guy, make a mess off the door.
2: Don't you stop.
0: Killer, question mark, say, click!

0: 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I run them towns. I'm going to let you talk to Mr. B. Never know. Strictly.
1: Okay, all right. 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

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Tell him good job.

0: Mr. B. Hey, isn't that right, Mr. B? 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I'm trying to be nice to everybody. Hey, Mr. B.
1: Stay away. 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
0: 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Illinois, good morning time to you, good evening, whatever the case may be. I'll rotate Sampa, reach your mayor, come out. 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
0: All I came was the final show. All that was, he was on the train. Was I heard somebody calling you? I'm going to fight him, Steppy. Worldwide high voltage plane going on. I see you back.
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2: Bus stop gonna say bye the governor. 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Hey the governor, bus stop got down.
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3: Hey, keep down this time. 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Sharks in the water. Happy Independence Day. 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
1: Sharks in the water.
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0: coming in. 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
1: Alive in the dirty, hot South and stuff.
2: Michigan, old big number 1012 in Florida. Hello, cold cash in Michigan. Old big number, topside of Florida with the good morning wave going on.
0: The Outlaw Joseph.
3: Hey, Pocket
0: Shane,
3: tell Joseph way out here, what's up, I'm coming in.
4: So much about sharks in the water, super sharks. Sharks in the water. Can't take a tour of the show. Enjoy it. Love it,
5: boy, which way you got that?
6: All right, Mr. 81. That cat pick up in there and gone, man. I just waited on you because, you know, when he got up, that cat be like, pocket chain, running that King Jimmy. That cat pick got that hammer down. Joe Hill. Hey, Mr. 81, I don't take nothing. I like to see a cat pick and fly on while he can see and smell him. That cat pick and pocket chain got Mississippi on hold. Joe Hill.
7: Yeah, but you're glad to have your own hot sauce and bread. Hey, Paula Jane, I'll provide.

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Super Shock!

0: staff of this blue gear right there. And hold on. Test 1-2. Test 1-2. Outlaw Jewels and World Tissel.
1: I smell blood. They took me to the blood. They took my men.
0: Hello, right back. Take it with that captain. Happy.
1: I get number 12, Alabama ain't got no conditions to throw all that cow making hatch and track. I know them boys got them cow making big old hammer down, but I'm gonna keep this little cow making down anyway.
0: Hey,
1: please,
0: you don't look on that Wi-Fi. Hey, must stop having a good day, and please, you don't look on your Wi-Fi. Question the mark is getting down.
1: Yo, I see you still reading the mail. How about it, I see you still writing a radio.

0: I can open up airways. But I ain't got time. I got to go back down there to the Tampico Crew Show on the outside. No comment, no contact on IC. 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

0: 12 in Alabama. I'm gonna get on out of the way so I can do some barbecue in two. Take care, Ball and Chain, 12 Alabama. So enjoy your day. I'm 7. Bye, bye, bye. All right, man, jumping up and down. Hey, jumping up and down. 212 Main Highway 401 on this barbecue day we got down.
1: The bridges, bye, bye, bye.
0: Down and go.
1: You got a
0: bad tire. 14, Mr. Drummond up and down, trying to good round, bam, bam. Put on you later. Enjoy your day, Mr. Drummond up and down, 12 Alabama. Bye, bye, bye.
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1: Backed up.
0: All right, 14. 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
0: Got the one speed.
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1: Bye-bye.
0: Hey, Richard, so, Mr. Wood,

0: Actually, on that count, nigga, too, dropping up and down. Actually, on him, too, but I'm going back to the cell. Hey, jump up and down. I'm walking out the door.
1: Godfather, take care of
2: him. Hey, Boogie Chang, as you say, he can't return. Boogie can't.
0: I'm gonna let you talk to Big Boss 27. Big Boss is go right along with the rest of these guys. He's going right out of Arkansas, Tennessee, Mud Duck. But I'm gonna let you talk to him. I'm 27. Boogie 27, I'm gonna turn my volume down. I'm walking out the door.
3: You got that hammer down too, but he could make it back if you didn't key up on him. Hey, pocket change 12-12 out the way. Have a blessed day.
4: About 80 miles. I'm looking back, looking ahead. I'll see you. Bye-bye.
0: Bye-bye-bye.
3: Take care, Boogie. Hey, Boogie, take care in the woods. I'll see you. Bye, bye, bye.
4: You
3: say he say 10. He say 14. He say 14.
0: Y'all gonna local talk. Y'all gonna make people. down. Stop that local traffic. Bye, bye, bye.
2: In the road. What's happening? You're supposed to be in the closet and I'm in the bed. 4-1, Indiana. I just waved my hand.
0: All right.
5: Mr. No Man, you can leave that town, bigger down that time around.

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0: Hey, don't get banged. 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Pain killer, no conditions. 27.
2: Right. 6-9, 2-6-9. You trying to get a free ride? I'm gone.
0: Yeah.
1: Boogie in the wood. I heard you. Hey, Boogie in the Woods, 27. With that bang in the day wave. I see you. Bye-bye.
0: Hey, Blank J, right?
2: I got a show, right?
0: Double 360 Budweiser gone.
2: Stepping down for you, sound good.
0: Good
3: day, good day, good day.
4: I appreciate it. I'm gonna stand by, let him jump on the back.
3: Stand by, let him talk, double nickel. You tell him what I said, 360, Budweiser gone.
4: Thank you, man. Hey, double nickel, 27 out here. What you say there, break, break, break, break?
5: Two master pool round Kentucky with the firecracker wave, break, break.
4: You know, I got part Indian in me,
3: man. Oh,
4: man.
3: Tell him, get
4: up, man.
3: I'm gone.
4: I'm making things run. Hey, double nickel, hey, big man, 27. What you say there, break, break, break.
3: Yeah, he got to get up and ride them Clydesdales. Hey, he got to ride them Clydesdales. I turned that DT up. Double nickel, I'm going to stand by. I'm gone.
4: With this new big thing, and I'm gone now.
3: Mother Nature in this bluegill. That's Mother Nature in this bluegill was dead up. This tail side was dead up by Mr. Bluegill himself there, but that's all it did by 410.
2: So now
3: look
2: at that big bluegill out there.
6: I swung him, baby.
4: He better get him another Clyde, though, I got to say. He better get him another Clyde, though. Hey, big man, double nickel. Because the Grinch is gone. Hey, double nickel, the pleasure's all mine, man. I'm going to give me some free cups out of my wife. Good job. Tell him I said good job, but I tell you, I'm gone now.
6: You tell him. I'm easy to see about that. See what's going on.
7: Return, I couldn't hear anywhere.
4: Thank you. Yeah, thank you. Hey, the pleasure's all mine. Hey, big man.
7: I'm through.
8: Bye-bye.
7: JP. Double nickel, JP.
8: You gonna put a stun gun on the back of my car and get hit. Wake up and then have me cuffed. Well, they don't know name. Holiday.
7: Why, you double nickel, have a good fourth, Captain. It's always a pleasure. Hey, double nickel, JP and the Buckeye Saves. I'll catch you next time.
8: Yeah, bye-bye-bye.
9: Hey, told double nickel 549, so tell him to open his cup and ears up from time to time. JP 549, bye-bye-bye.
8: Well, I guess my rules is no big jump.
9: Right here. Oh, you? Lord. Boy, what King Arthur coming in my radio now?
4: Double nickel, I'ma key one more time just to say highly appreciate it, man. Hey, double nickel, your friend in this shack, and I'm still riding that painted pony, and I'm gone now.
7: He's just a little
4: dog
7: on
4: Hey, 27, hey, big man, I ain't coming back. I just want to do it one more time to show you it ain't no fluke. Hey, big man, 27 out here. I see I'm gone now.
8: I tell you, Nicky Pete, we'll see you in Joliet. We'll get his Henry out of there. I don't know if he's in or not. Double knuckle, he's in down.
4: Bye, big man. I'm going to ease on out. I'm going to do like Snagglepuss. I'm going to exit stage left. Hey, big man, 27 in the shack, and I see you. Bye-bye-bye. Click, click, I'll look for it. I'll see you. Bye-bye.

0: Cause I'm out of breath. I had to go out to the 20-inch helix, right? That old ancient 5/8 helix don't like to turn that good. I had to go out there and drag it around there.
1: Coax when you get ready to turn
0: there. You joints are good, man, but he can't do nothing. His wife got him working 7 days a week around the clock. His better half got him working 7 days a week around the clock here, 410.
1: You sure can't do nothing, brother. His better half got him working 7 days a week around the clock. That guy, you time him
0: to die there. Tell me something. This thing sound right. I know you give me a good video check. Is this cutting make a sound right? All your wires all the way around there off the ring. Oh, I caught old Pete out there early this morning. I was gonna bust his ass, and he run on me, 14.
1: 26. But you say you got 5 boys running. You gonna bust it when you ran. You say you ran from me this morning there, 14?
2: Hey, was sneaking.
0: I told him he need to get a damn haircut.
1: Oh, that girl. He need to get a haircut because he turned into a robber. Man, that girl gonna put that stick over you when he get a chance there, full dead.
0: I'm gonna put shaking his knees, he's like, I'm okay, he ain't bruised. They're tearing the mess out of me, 14.
1: I imagine it did. Yeah, 14.
0: Roger, I'm going to take a pass. I've been out here with the people that killed me.
3: I hear my other homeboy, 0-21-12, 0-60-40 in the fuck out. Hello, Master P. I've been trying to make a 4th of July for Master P and 60-40. Sneaky P down in the razor back on this kid wheel right back, mate.
2: Well, working for you, mate.
3: Man, I'm looking at this duck plugger. I might hit this last fire, my man, where I got this wall down, man. Get this cab bigger together.
0: I can't on the rail.
3: Okay. I should have dropped this cab bigger down. Master P, Sneaky P on this kid wheel right back. Break.
2: Johnson, man, my shit sitting over here on the side, man. I'm real bad on that end, so I'm just doing what I do. I hoop and holler with this cat making old antique bike and bag. Put it on your lady if you got a grip on my lips. It's Great Big Johnson right back, Sneaky Pete. Holler if you can hear me, breaker.
3: Yeah, all right, Master P. All right, Captain, you broke down here holding on that bike. All right, Captain, I'll take care on that end, man. Hope you have a nice 4th of July. I'ma holler at old 60-40 and see what that cap is got going on. Master P, Sneaky Pete on this front wheel is gone.

0: talking to that sneaky beat, I'm gonna let him talk. Take over.
1: to pee on me. Some will go back. Come back down there. Put the key down.
2: I am the boss. 549 the boss.
1: Painkiller gonna run. I don't think he gonna show up. But it's supposed to be this doggone next weekend in Joliet, 10-4.
3: Yeah, 10-4. Well, I'll be here.

0: that you just don't care, Kevin.
1: The boss is gone. Man, I'm gonna leave him there. Get to your glass of marks.
0: Yeah, just got that great beetle inside. Show me the
1: glass of marks. Here he brings it back on the line.
2: Hey, Master P, that first
0: one. I guess I was fishing for you.
2: Nigga took off. He took off, so I tried to catch the cab nigga, and my phone dropped.
1: I'm calling him out here.
2: Yeah, my cab nigga phone. I can't take care of him down.
1: You ain't that crushing money. You ain't back
0: down
2: there.
0: On that.
2: I got the door plugger to go. On that second, I got that door plugger.
1: I got that cab.
2: Step, man. I had him by a cab. Step, man. Now, he can run. I can't play him. I can't play with him now. He's no joke. I cannot play with that dog plug. He know he can't play with me.
0: So

0: took off a little bit more, and then you kicked it in again. Your phone flew off the side of you. You kicked it in the second gear. Your phone flew off the side of you, duck plucker. I was sitting there watching it. Hey, Sneaky Pete. He said, you ain't gonna play with that duck plucker no more. And I'm gonna get down where you're stuck. Bye-bye.
1: Yeah, right. Yeah, right. On that cat bigger on that second. That second, I had to come out, I came out. I was around with the yellow dog. I was yelling on the phone. That's what it was. That cat bigger looked like. He tried to catch me at the end. I said, my dog, right? End, I said, I know it was slippery down there. Man, that cat was all the way up under that cat bigger 18 wheeler, that trailer.
0: Folks, yeah, both of them get that cat nigga. Hey, when y'all got to that trailer, y'all smack that damn thing. I thought y'all was gonna turn it over with y'all asses, man. Y'all hit that damn trailer so hard, man. I thought y'all was gonna turn it.
1: Get on out of here. I gotta go back to work. Cat bigger. Juliet on that cat bigger then. Say that wait gate, man. Say that gate or catch one of them cat biggers and drop me that gate on that cat bigger then. Take care, Master P. I see you in Juliet. Sneaky P 10-7 going back to the workbench. I'm gone.
0: Town with that. that's your shit.
2: Kids try to win me, BG is downtown Bootstown, and that beat.
0: So I'm gone. Oh, baby. I know Mother Nature sent no money to tell him right now, but she gonna give it up to somebody else, but she coming.
3: I know, I know, I'm going to go. I know, I'm going to go. I know, I'm going to go.
0: Bye, bye, bye.
2: Right back, Uncle Remus. Real good copy, my friend. Real good copy. My, oh, my. Good to hear your voice. That's just for you. I mean, I'm back. Take care, Uncle Remus. God bless you, my friend. O-triple-two, roll it on through. Right back, Jack and Diamonds. We too. As good as Uncle Remus. Uncle Remus has got a better voice than me.
4: Bye.
0: took it damn man all over the way through, man, and at the very end, man, it was tangled up.
4: Thank you.
1: Well, the captain ain't working for you. You got on the work, bitch.
2: Got a Veritron's working in Ellis. 222 sitting back.
4: Stevie
5: P going 10-7?
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1: Still on the

0: will see you. The world is in yours to get that Escalade. Talk right there, JB. Talk right there when you left Chicago. Hey, JB.
1: Sometimes, hey, JB Stone, your windshield got down, let's go.

0: boy, stand right here. 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General Motors ain't out there in the movie. 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The movie on Escalade, AJ B. Stone. I've seen it real soon.
1: I got that in the wrong way.
2: Two pills.

0: 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I got down, got down.
1: What's up here?
0: Independence Day, and tell all the boys and the girls in the Illinois that we said Independence Day.

0: Yamaha with you. He's out there. He's out there, but I ain't gonna put him out there and get him killed. Triple Deuce, I'm not gonna put him out there and get him killed. Holler at you later, Triple Deuce, windshield, Independence Day wave, and I'm getting down.
1: A double seven, I'm looking in Arkansas, and I'm hearing you, 877.

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0: Appreciate you, Black Biscuit. I appreciate him. 10-7, I won't keep no boat. Dang, it's deeper in windshield 10-7, upstairs, I'm gone. Right back, 77. Right back. All the blessings to you and your family. And I'm gonna start out with 10 fingers, and I'm gonna end with 10 fingers tonight. Hey, 77. Take care. God bless. Have a great day. Oh, no. 10-2 in Illinois, west of Chicago. The good part. I saw.
2: Oh, I got that.
0: Triple two said, have a blessed day. I'll see you.

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I can almost picture you sitting there smiling and laughing. Hey, Sevens, one more time. Have a great Independence Day. Happy 250th. And most of all, God bless. 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

0: 7. 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I monitor my line voltage, too. Not many operators do that, and they wonder why their boxes aren't doing what they're supposed to be doing. But I started with 117 volts, which isn't even 240, and now I'm sitting at 121. That's where I'm at for voltage right now. I monitor it all the time, right in front of me, double sevens. I'll see ya.
1: Listen, man, please, double seven, your brother.

0: Hey, Sevens. 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You'd think I'd have unlimited voltage, but I wish I did. Take care, Sevens. Tell 819 I said hello when you speak to him. Double Sevens, 222 out. I'll see ya.
1: As long-winded as you. 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

0: 7, good juice,
1: good day.
0: Right here. Hey, Devil 7s, take care, I'll get out of your way. And I'm sure there's a bunch of them out there who want us both to get out of each other's way. Hey, 7s, put it on you later, God bless. 222 gone. So what you're saying is be careful of the Georgia hillbillies. That's what you're meaning to say. You're meaning to say watch out for the Georgia hillbillies.
1: I know you're doing your thing, Captain Big. Have a super banner. Independence Day wave once again. Fat Joe, watch me go.
0: Hey, Superman, you keyed up and said, that's your antenna man. That's a bad man right there. That's your antenna man, Superman.
1: Good day.
2: That's what I said. Are you coming? Have they run out of oxygen yet? Hey, Double 7, since you two run out of oxygen yet, I'm the
0: 410. That's your Bodine antenna. That's a Bodine antenna. That's your technician over there. Take care, God bless, and 7s, Double 7, and Carolinas, you take care also, man. I think we tied up the band long enough. Me and this audio coming out of this small radio, a Cobra 29 I built 8 years ago. I'll see ya.
2: Well, good Lord and mercy. All right, let me get out of the way. Hey, Double 7, if you can any copy on your little brother.
0: A7s, you walked it all the way through. You said, tell your friend Superman. You said, hello? Let me tell you something, 7s. You know, back in the day, Superman could tear a phone book in half. But nowadays, there is no phone booth, and there's no telephone book anymore. So I can't say what's going on. Hey, Double 7s, I'll see ya. I think it has to do with kryptonite. I'm going to blame it all on kryptonite. That's why he does so good. That's why old Superman does so good. He's got that kryptonite over there. Take care, 7s. I had a real enjoyable conversation. Bye-bye-bye.

0: Superman. 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Bye-bye-bye.
1: Hello out there, Triple Two. Hey, Triple Two, OBT in the yard trying to ring your bell there, Breaker Breaker.
2: I got somebody calling me, but...
0: I got a new one, too. I got a new one, too. Too big. I feel sorry for him. Hey, I'm gonna...

T-Bird, a dangerous T-Bird. I'm not the biggest, I'm not the baddest, but I sure am one of the most consistent operators out of Illinois. And have a blessed day, T-Bird. Bye-bye-bye. I sure do. I enjoy it. It's therapy. It's therapy. It's therapy for me, Dangerous T-Bird. And most don't know how to use it and enjoy it. Hey, T-Bird, I'll see ya. Most of them don't know how to enjoy the radios because they're educated jackasses. 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Tap, tap, tap, tap. 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Hope everybody has a great Independence Day. 222 in Illinois.

0: was putting a beam back your way. Now, I had the beam in Arkansas that way, and I told them, but hey, Superman, something about putting them two burnt biscuits on his ears, he can't hear nothing. 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If you say so, we'll go with it. 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
1: Alright.
0: Attention, attention, 27.025. 222, talk show is over. I'm going 10-7, so return to your scheduled, your schedule program, 222-107.
1: Have a great day, 222. See you next week again, please.
0: Bye, Mr. Godfather. Mr. Godfather, bye-bye-bye.
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3: Gone. 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

0: fried afro. 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

0: 大副站，在南宫地铁和火车站。A39 Yellow Man, I'm on 211, you know what I'm saying? 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

0: swelled his head up, man. 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
1: Just got that.

0: 007 in the Carolinas. Hey, 007, not the Delta. No good back on 007s. No copy 007s over there in the Carolinas. Dozens and a half a dozen. Half a dozens up in these lakes getting down.
1: Somebody
0: wave at six, man, but that's probably wasn't cheating. I plugged my ear. 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

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I'm looking way down here in the Carolinas. 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You know, they always say, if you're going to talk to a Catholic, you got to look up their way. Ain't no doubt about it. And in fact, Joe, I hope your 4th of July is going okay. But those 2 pills in the pot, hey, Joe, you only need a half a pill, Joe. 6 right back at you. Come on.

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I know it's a Mother Nature thing, but sometimes Mother Nature just need a little help there, Joe Briggs.

0: 13, Joe. 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Hey, Joe, you said 100% right. 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Have a beautiful Independence Day. Hey, Joe, if ain't nobody saying you're doing your thing, I'm going to tell you, you and that Cat'n Piggy Two-Pill standing tall, and you're holding Mother Nature by her wig. I'm gone. Bye-bye-bye. Joe, bye bye bye.
1: Yeah, what's really going on out there, Brady?
0: Looking up around Connecticut. Hey, yeah, Joe holding that wig. Hey, good afternoon, Medicine Man. 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Hey, Medicine Man. Propagation doing her thing today, there, Brady.
2: Yes, sir. All right,
3: and living
2: good.
3: Tell me
2: where to get down. Is that a red wind here on the ship?
0: Y'all making me think, hey, I might have to tighten up the back of this quad.
1: Hey, Billy Bob, look at your radio, man. You broadcasting around the ATL on the state line, goddamn.
0: Yeah, bro. My point on this is, candy cane was broke, or Mother Nature playing a dirty trick on me today. Hell, maybe this quad is tucking like a ground plane, bro.
2: Come around the beer capital, man.
1: Hey, Billy Bob, you working that beer capital up there, brother, man. You sounding good. Hey, Billy Bob, old state line. Old state line, 80 miles west of Atlanta.
0: Hey, Stormy, see, this is how I do it, though.
1: Hey, Billy Bob, you tell that to the unit around the Black Gold, we did say hello and howdy doody. And happy 4th of July. Hey, Billy Bob, your state line. Hey, Billy Bob, your state line, 80 miles west of Atlanta, goddamn.
2: Hey, state line. Hey, state line, we're on ATL. Hey, radio. We're just rough on this end, no doubt about it. State line, yo, Billy Bob. Billy Bob around the fair company reading your mail.
1: Hey, roger that, Billy Bob. You tell everybody around the bend we did say happy 4th and God bless. Hey, Billy Bob, why you got that big hammer laid down in my side of town? Old state line, got to damn. 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They got it rocking to me, but I'm gonna sit.

Tomás Herassi.

back.

Hey, Sean, it ain't new kid.

Hello, stormy weather. How about it, stormy weather, magic on the loose? Stormy weather, magic on the loose. I'm looking very, very, very. Magic and more magic with the holiday wave. Thank you, great stuff going on.

Bad to bad to.

0: 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Ain't nobody but Matthews. 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
1: Stormy Weather.

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Bye-bye. 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Bye-bye. 21 feet up and down. 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

0: Who they calling magic round the league? 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
1: Number one.
0: Come on down.
1: Just want to know if he's on Mother Nature, Murray. Murray or Ray.
2: Turn his mic game all the way up, turn his watts up as high as he go, and go to hooping and howling. 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
0: Roller coaster, abracadabra, I'll make the cap disappear. Hey,
2: what? 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
0: Magic, I got that disappearing stick, and I'm gone now.

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0: 410, 410. 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
1: Got to keep you on your toes, ain't that good? Let's go.
0: Hey, imagine, don't start that mess. I'm flat-footed. I don't get on my toes, not me.
1: Yeah, you're flat-footed. You could join the military then. Come on.

0: Skinwalker. I started to skip in 91 a local chit chat. I shouldn't have started to skip.
1: I'm gone now.

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I'm gone now.

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0: day, lady, tell magic on the lake. 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
1: Hello, stormy weather, country boy around the Great Lakes break.
0: I heard somebody calling magic. I heard somebody calling magic.
1: Stick a dynamite for you. Boy, get a light off a stick of dynamite. Get out of the way.
0: Right back number 9 in the Mobile. Right back number 9, Independence Day wave to you. Number 9, Mobile, magic getting on down.
1: Got him all light off a stick of dynamite on him, stormy weather, country boy, go!
0: Right back, Lady Tramp, I just want to say happy Independence Day to you.
1: Just stick a dynamite by the door, stormy weather,
0: down at the switch, yeah.

Ryan.

0: doing it with 0225 up here around the beer kettle. We gonna sit back and out of Xerox the mail, no doubt. Have a ball play for the July over here. 0225, beer kettle is gone. I'm finna light off this stick of dynamite. Stormy woman,
1: I'm barely here, but my radio there, come on. I thought it was seeing what
0: happened. You back on Stormy Weather Country, boy. Go!
1: Oh, 10, 8, 19, I'm back out.
0: Boy, rather greatly. Drop off a diamond.

boy. What's the matter with you, Stormy Weather? What's the matter with you, Stormy Weather?

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0: Hello, K-Town, Morning Magic. Hello, K-Town Boss, you got a copy, Magic with the Independence Day Wave. I'm going on. Feel good around Grand Rapids. Feel real good around these Great Lakes. Keep on ball,
1: Who that calling the country boy? Come on.
0: And as I'm both saying, Ryan, keep on ball. Happy Independence Day. Wave to you and your fine family. Keep on ball, Magic Grand Rapids, Michigan. I'm working my magic stick. I'm gone.
1: Boy, step on up.

0: keep on ball, ba ba ba ba ba ba ba. Right through here, I thought I was gonna be able to do some karate. I thought I was gonna be able to shoot some of these rounds like a country boy walking across stage.
1: Right there, young buck. Right there, young buck. Independent Day waving to you. Young buck,
0: man, look at your way, but country boy around the Great Lakes.
1: Magic Great Lakes, off of New York, I get on down.

0: Magic with you. Hey, young Dunn, do me a favor. Take Magic with you.
1: You did. Now, put it on your leader. Magic talks out of these great lakes. I'm going on.
2: Hello, hello.
0: Yeah, you can. He got my permission. He can go with you. Hey, Buck. Hey, Buck. I didn't mean to take his cue, so, but I want to make sure he ain't bored sitting up there waiting on somebody to key with him. Bye.
1: Okay, and fire the firecrackers up. Catch you later, young folks around New York. Magic, get on down.
0: I'm gonna stop being a bully. I'm 10-6. Bye.
1: Please, I'm gone now.
0: Come up here to Great Lakes and get in our business. Take care, young buck, half a dozen go.
1: I'm gonna have to swing my house up to young bucks around New York. Magic and Mo Magic, working my abracadabra stick. I'm rocking this man. Okay, young buck, put on your leader. Holiday wave, 4th of July. I'm trying to fire some firecrackers up. I'm gone now.
0: Bye.
1: Put on your leader. Magic and Mo Magic. I'm gone now.
0: Tell Magic I'm gonna leave him alone. I'm busy. Bye.
1: Leave me alone, Magic, get down there. You ain't Mr. Roll Call, come on down. Magic's Great Lady said, come on down. Ball and chain, you got the hammer down around the keystone. Ball and chain, while you doing your thing. Magic Great Lakes with the holiday wave, I'm going on. Hey, you had to worry about that keystone boss. It came up in my radio. You gotta watch out for that keystone boss. Keystone Falls, why you do that? I'm just on down. Catch you later, Keystone Falls. Young Buck and the crew, Magic, get on down. Fat Joe around Connecticut, covered the day to you, Fat Joe. Fat Joe, Connecticut, Magic Great Lakes with the holiday wave. I'm rocking this mail. Okay, Fat Joe around Connecticut, trying to get around Grand Rapids, Michigan. Fat Joe, Magic Great Lakes, I'm rocking this mail. Fire Fat Joe. Fire Fat Joe. They came to the window, going to put the firecrackers in your mouth, but, you got to have my time, Magic. Go now.

gonna pin on that young buck. 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But that's the way it goes sometimes. Young buck, you got that hammer down, Magic Dome now. Well, that 200 watts working. Hey, young buck, that 200 watts working. Young buck, Big Apple, Magic Dome now. Young folks, you don't have a finale tonight. 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Young folks, Magic Dome now. Bye, young folks. Bye, young folks. Young folks, Magic Dome now. Bye, Fat Joe. Bye, Fat Joe. Catch you later, Fat Joe. Rock Connecticut. Got the hammer down. 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

That was a 4-10 radio, Fat Joe. 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Joe, imagine, keep on down. That's a abracadabra, Roger. Fat Joe. Abracadabra, I'm a group before me, imagine. Disappear. 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

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Worldwide, Fat Joe, magic, working his magic stick. 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

sounded 10-8 straight on your side, and you showing up sounding 10-8 straight on my side. 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

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Hey, 62, I'm gonna ease on up out of here, man. 62106, and I'll see you. Bye.

going. Now, to Pete, what's he had doing at Doug Lugan Inn? He had a whole lot of problems. Oh, man, if the man down here knows it.

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So 106 Main, 106 Bills, little 229 driving 229 79s. Yeah, I know what you did to us on this AM, man. Had a whole lot going on, but hey, I appreciate you, man. Hey, Mr. Ed, I appreciate you letting me know it sounded good in your neighborhood, right?

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Well, okay. Yeah, I think I got a little bit of more of a heavier voice, so that's more of a broadcast voice. Well, I guess everybody can't have it all. It's just how life is, no doubt about it, man. All right, hey, Mr. Here, I ain't gonna stick a stick too long, I ain't too strong, and

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I don't know when you first started to get it.

4th of July to all the fellas out there, foreign and domestic. 575 in the Mobile, Sheepshead Bay, Brooklyn. What's up, Shrimp? What's going on, man? So, 4, yeah, we're just getting, did a little overtime today, just getting out of work there, Roger. Yeah, 10-4, yeah. Now we're gonna head home, fire up the barbecue, and light off some fireworks with the kids. Check, check. Happy 4th of July on your end here, Roger. To you and the...

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You and the family, y'all be safe. Take care.

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